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1: Mau pa, sir.
0: Musaman, what's the latest, ha? Makata ka ba o report atong ngadto sa tumagaraguan about Ethan, Andre?

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Yakult. That portion was brought to you by Joy. 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Now with Easy Patak Cap. 45 pesos lang.

0: sa kalamion sa cheese o crunch. 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
0: 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I'll prepare your food. 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

responsibly. 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
2: What happened?
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0: Sir, it was just...
2: Jivan, be careful. 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
1: Sir Harold, relax, sir. Nurse, help!
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3: 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Bingo sa saya, plus sa panalo. Gambling is for 21 years old and above only. Gambling can be addictive. 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